Can you see that? Can you see it? Can you hear it? Can you dig it? Who are we? Humans? Really? What do we need? Nature, a roof, clothes, food and water, to speak and to walk, communication,

media, stock exchange, politics, banks, business, companies, lobbies, a theater of sadness on the TV screen. They are all around the table. We are the audience backs of the horror highs. But we know humans believe in humanity, in fact.

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We shout, we write, we believe. We believe in roots.

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You ever had a crystal ball? 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

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Then something happened, which unleashed the power of our imagination. We weren't at all.

I say this, if lyrics on records could produce the kinds of negative results, then take this example.

I knew that music was my joy, and I'm so glad today that at last I learned to play. They call me weird and such, but I don't mind it much, 'cause when it's said and done, you know that I'm the lucky one, and I'm having fun, all kinds of fun.

0: You don't really care.
1: I do.
0: You the queen.
1: More lotion.
0: Come on, you got plenty.
1: That's good. All right.
0: That's good, right?
2: I got rhythm. I got music.

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I got my man who could ask for anything more. I've got daisies, but they're in green pastures. I got my man who could ask for anything more. Old man Trouble, shucks, I don't mind him. You'll never find him round my door. I got starlight, and do I have sweet dreams. I got my man who could ask for anything more. In fact, who wants anything more? What did I

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2: What was that thing you were telling me about Donna Houston, man? That sounded like a little bit of trouble.
3: That's too much trouble.
2: All right. Tell these people about how much trouble you've seen in your life.
3: But you got a lot of trouble coming up here.
2: I didn't tell them.

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1: Well, I really think you should quit smoking.
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0: the wicked. 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For they know not, neither do they understand, they walk on in darkness.
1: Parce que j'écoute Radio Alto. 94.8.

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Our friendship. We've made history. Back in our miners' lodge in Wales, we have a banner.